exist before they're allowed to be free. Yes, and how many times can a man turn his head and pretend that he just doesn't

Benvenuti a Sunday Disco Society qui su Rete 3. You're with DJ Nick in the mix. For the next hour we'll be listening to a bunch of funky songs, definitely with a great groove. A couple of remixes, a couple of samples, a couple of remix samples. The first track was no exception, sampling Isabelle Pierre 1971. That was Bon Entendeur. This next one is a classic remix from the Masters at Work. This is the More remix of Funky Sensation from the impeccable Gwen McRae. Join us across the next hour as we listen to a bunch of funky tunes, a little bit of house, a little bit of disco, ending up with something a little bit special. Hopefully a few versions you've never heard before. Stay tuned here on Rhythm Radio.

che funky tune qui su Rete 3, sei in the mix con DJ Nick. Questo è Sunday Disco Society, quella era Tropical Electrical, the original mix from Nick Hansen and Diogo Strauss. Let's keep this groove going. This is Hot Mood with Let Me Dance, the original mix.

somebody order some funky trumpets, because the next songs are going to feature a couple of those. Seeing the mix qui su Repetre. Questa è Sunday Disco Society. Doesn't matter what day of the week you're listening to us here, either on Sunday afternoon at 2, sabato sera alle 9 in replica, or sul streaming. Sunday is an attitude, ragazzi. It's a vibe, just like this next song. This is Pool Party by Quinton 909.

Where You Been, the original mix by Mascalore. If it's your first time listening to Sunday Disco Society qui su Rete 3, then perhaps you're wondering, what are we on about? Well, let me tell you, we love a good remix, we love a good sample, we love a funky vibe, something with a groove. This next track, wow, Gust of Wind, The Groove 4 and Peter Brown rework. This is Pharrell Williams featuring Daft Punk. If you listen to the original, it's almost unrecognizable. But this one gets deep under my skin, gets the blood pumping. Hope it does for you too. Couple of songs left in this hour. Stay tuned.

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morning found me laughing up and down, down, low, low, low. 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